All right. Thomas Rhett featuring Jordan Davis, Ain't a Bad Life. Fun fact, between those two guys, they got 9 kids. Good Lord. It's Evan Paul. I got Shaboozy on the way for you. I'll play Jordan Davis coming up right after Lainey Wilson and 4x4 by You, A Taste of Country Night.

Jordan Davis there on Taste of Country Nights. I got some good news for you. Coming up next, I'm going to get you qualified to go to Chicago to see Morgan Wallen and Ella Langley for free. Hang on.

New country right there. That's Hardy featuring, hold on, let me take a deep breath. Hardy featuring Eric Church, Tim McGraw, and Morgan Wallen.

four of them on there. That's called MacArthur, Taste of Country Nights with Evan Paul. 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

0: 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Hello.
1: Hey there. I was going to see if you can play an older Kenny Chesney song for us.
0: Yeah. What y'all want to hear?
1: We would love to hear I Go Back.
0: Oh, good choice.
1: Yes, that's one of my favorite Kenny Chesney songs.
0: Hey, I appreciate y'all. I sure will. I'm going to play I Go Back for you in less than 10 minutes. Y'all hang in there with me.
1: Thank you. We're listening to you.
0: Here's Lauren, Elena, and Chase Matthew and all my exes, Taste of Country Nights. Another

0: While hanging out with Kenny Chesney, anytime I'm outside and the sun's out, I put on Kenny Chesney. What does Kenny Chesney put on when he's out, like on the boat?
1: I listen to everything. You know, I really do. I listen to classic rock. I listen to reggae. I listen to hip hop. I listen to country. I listen to you name it. Like if the song is really good, I've got it in a playlist. So it just depends, you know, it just depends on how I'm feeling that day.
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Riley told me his mama still ain't talking to him after he made that steamy video. It's Evan Paul. Coming up next, I'll get you qualified to go to Chicago to see Morgan Wallen and Ella Langley. This guy's been opening up for Morgan Wallen lately. It's Vincent Mason, and wish you well on Taste of Country Nights.

0: That is new country from Vincent Mason. It's called Wish You Well. Now, he's opening up some spots on Morgan Wallen's tour. Morgan's going to be on tour with Ella Langley in Chicago at Soldier Field. Now, you might be like, Evan, why are you telling me this? Because I got a chance for you and a guest to go to that show for free. Transportation provided, two nights in a hotel as well. 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Your code for tonight to unlock an entry is 115. Hurry up and get that done. Somebody's got to win. It might as well be you, right? Hang on, I'm coming back with Chase Matthew and Jason Aldean next on Taste of Country Nights. Thanks for helping feed America tonight. We appreciate y'all at Treehouse Foods in Cedar Rapids. 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
1: Kane Brown kicking off another hour of New Country on Taste of Country Nights. Coming at you, I got Ella Langley, Thomas Rhett, Tucker Wetmore all on the way. Now, like a dad in the 80s who said he was going to get some cigarettes and never came back, it's Morgan Wallen and Post Malone on Taste of Country Nights.

It's Evan Paul from Taste of Country Nights. When you know the song, you sing along. Come on now, you know the rules. It's 98.1 K-Hawk.

0: Country Nights, hanging out with Ella Langley. What is the biggest splurge purchase you've made thus far?
1: I don't know. $200 at a candle store, you know what I mean? That's enough.
0: Okay, what kind of candles do you like?
1: I like sweet scents, yeah. But also I like clean, like a little eucalyptus candle for my

0: That is new country from Tucker Wetmore. It's called Brunette on Taste of Country Nights with Evan Paul. There is something strange in the air right now. Someone down in Florida broke into a high school. All they stole was a box of 100 hot dogs and a 50-pack of ice cream sandwiches, and then they left the school. They broke the door open, jumped in, got in the cafeteria, got through everything just to open up the freezer and take hot dogs and ice cream sandwiches. It definitely sounds like the school was robbed by an 11-year-old. Hang on, I'm coming back. I got a Toby Keith throwback. Also, Riley Green and Chris Young coming up next on Taste of Country Nights.
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Taste of Country Nights. It's Evan Paul. Now, in this song from Graylin James, some of the lyrics that really catch my attention. Check this out. Well, I think them tears ain't happy tears. I think you don't love them at all. I think that two pink lines appeared. Now you can't have no alcohol. Dang. Here's Water at a Wedding from Graylin James on Taste of Country Nights.

0: I want to rewind back to a few years ago. I got the chance to interview Toby Keith. And before I play I Love This Bar, I want to play one of my favorite clips from that interview. You've had over 30 number one songs in your career. Was there ever one you put out where you were like, I don't know if this one's going to make it?
1: No, I mean, the system got so easy for me. We were getting so much airplay, and I had figured out who I was and what I did that I'd write an album, and I would tell the promotion staff, here's your four singles. Go work them.
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2: We got winners. We got losers. Chain smokers and boozers. And we got yuppies. We got bikers. We've got

He's the father of three that still lives in a two-bedroom house. Luke Combs, sleepless in a hotel room on Taste of Country Nights with Evan Paul. Thanks for hanging with me tonight. Coming up next, we will talk about country music news and what's happening out there. That's after Zach Topp, South of Sanity, on Taste of Country Nights. Blaine.

0: New country from Zach Top. That's called South of Sanity on Taste of Country Nights. It's Evan Paul getting a look at what's trending in country music at tasteofcountry.com. What is it like backstage at one of the biggest concert tours going on right now? The Luke Combs, My Kind of Saturday Night Tour. I had a chance to sit down with Luke Combs' opener, Ty Myers. Listen to what he had to say about how they treat him back there.
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0: Ella Langley, Be Her on Taste of Country Nights with Evan Paul. I'm about 20 ounces of coffee deep, 4 Splendas, and some of that fake creamer. I need some U-proof, though. I got Morgan Wallen here, Taste of Country Nights.
1: Yeah.

0: Taste of Country Nights, Evan Paul with Jelly Roll. Do you think it helped you to break into country music, being that you were born and raised in Nashville?
1: I think it, you know what? I think it hurt me for the longest time. And I think right now was, I think I couldn't have been better timing to be from here.
0: Okay.
1: And the explosion of Ernest, Connor Smith, Chris Young, Morgan Wallen. You know, you got all these guys that Dustin Lynch is from Tullahoma. Mm. You know, you get all these guys that are turning into big songwriters or big artists that are all Tennessee boys. It definitely didn't hurt to be a part. You remember when Georgia just took over Nashville?
0: Yeah.
1: Anybody else remember this moment?
0: Al Dean,
1: there was a moment.
0: Dean,
1: Brian, Swindle, Gilbert. I mean, there was just like a entire, you know, just huge group of people that came in.
0: Yeah.
1: And, I think that this was kind of what we did for Tennessee recently. You know what I mean?

Brian there. That's country, and she knows it on Taste of Country Nights. It's Evan Paul with a once-in-a-lifetime opportunity for you, a free vacation for you and a guest to check out Jason Aldean on his songs about

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1: 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Almost on time this morning. Mom is coming out the front door strong with a double-arm kid carry. Looks like Dad has the bags. Daughter is bringing up the rear. Oh, but the diaper bag wasn't closed. Diapers and toys are everywhere. Ooh, but Mom has just nailed the perfect car seat buckle for the toddler. 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
4: KCRG TV9 First Alert Forecast. For tonight, a slight chance of storms with a low of 56. Mostly sunny and warmer tomorrow, high 85. Chance of a shower and storm tomorrow night, low of 60. More warm and muggy, potentially stormy days as we go through the weekend. That's your TV9 First Alert Forecast. I'm meteorologist Corey Thompson on 98.1 KHOP.
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George Burge told me he shot his shot and asked Luke Bryan if he'd jump on this song with him, and he said yes. You never know, kids. Here they are with Ride, Ride, Ride, A Taste of Country Nights.

0: on Taste of Country Nights. What's happening, man?
1: Nothing, man. Just, dadding around.
0: What's the deal on the new house? Are you guys still living in the two-bedroom house?
1: So me and my wife been building a house for about a year now that should be done in about a year from now. we're anxiously awaiting the finishing of that.
0: Okay.
1: We're in the same house. We will, for about 8 months, have three children in the same bedroom. So three under four in the same bedroom. That's about as big as this, what we're standing in right now.
0: Wow.
1: So it's going to be very interesting times.

out there on his WrestleMania tour. Russell Dickerson there on Taste of Country Nights. All right, now I'm peeling off brand new country, just like your grandpa peeled off a 20 for gas for you back in the day. Here's Alexandra Kay, Straight for the Heart.

0: Brand new country. That's Alexandra Kay and Straight for the Heart. Taste of Country Nights with Evan Paul. And I've got a unique opportunity here for you. First of all, you do have a hard assignment. You have to figure out who you want to take with you on a free vacation. 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Now, the way to get qualified on this show is to be listening tomorrow night right after 7 o'clock. A little bit late tonight. I already gave out the code, but tomorrow night we'll be hanging out with Luke Bryan and giving out that code right after 7 o'clock to get qualified to go to Morgan Wallen and Ella Langley in Chicago. Hang on, I'm coming back with Keith Urban and Morgan Wallen. Speak of the devil. That's next on Taste of Country Nights.
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American Idol on Monday night. How about Carrie Underwood performing with Motley Crue? 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

0: Joe, Cody Johnson, and the Fall on Taste of Country Nights with Evan Paul. Oh, man, talk about rhymes. I got them all. Hey, if you want to get on the radio, just call 888-544-7181. If you woke up today wondering, are there any good people left in the world? There are. His name is Luis Salazar. He lives in Florida, and he stopped at a gas station to use the bathroom. He found a fanny pack. In it was straight up cash. $30,000 was in the bag. Salazar said, it's not my money to take. I was not raised that way. He turned it into police, and they got the money back to its rightful owner. Okay, couple things. I got questions. Who's walking around with a fanny pack with $30,000 in it, A? And B, why would you take that off in a gas station bathroom?
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0: cowgirl.
1: Taste of Country Nights. It's Evan Paul with Dan and Shay. You guys have so many songs. Like when you're in concert, are you ever up there? Do you ever forget the lyrics to your own songs?
2: It's the old songs that'll get you, even the hits. You know, you don't think about them and you're like, oh yeah, I got that. It's muscle memory. And then you get up there and you try to remember it in front of a screaming crowd and you forget the words and you blank and get in your own head.

0: Jordan Davis would turn this truck around on Taste of Country Nights. So I was just sitting here and I was like, man, I'd really like to hear Ella Langley and Riley Green. Here's You Look Like You Love Me on Taste of Country Nights.
1: I was all but 22, I think, at the time. I'd been out on the road, lonely at night, and it'd been a while.

0: New country right there. That's John Morgan and Kid Myself on Taste of Country Nights. It's Evan Paul getting a look at what's trending in country music at tasteofcountry.com. What is it like backstage at one of the biggest concert tours going on right now? The Luke Combs, My Kind of Saturday Night Tour. I had a chance to sit down with Luke Combs' opener, Ty Myers. Listen to what he had to say about how they treat him back there.
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0: 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In at number two tonight.
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0: Here's his latest called Woman.

up the request. Number one tonight. That's Hardy, Eric Church, Tim McGraw, Morgan Wallen. That's called MacArthur. Your most requested song of the day here at the radio station. I know because I've been counting them for the past hour. It's Evan Paul with Eli Young Band on Taste of Country Nights. Hotel.

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1: They'll never find the body. She didn't leave a trace.

0: New country there from Lee Bryce. That's called Kill the Man on Taste of Country Nights. I'm here with Lee Bryce. Tell me about that song, man.
1: The story of it is it's just where I'm at in my life. That's where all my records are, you know, when I'm there, where I'm at in my life. And so, you know, when you got three kids and the wife and the whole thing, like your priorities just change, you know. Yeah.
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And Luke Bryan's going to be co-hosting the show with me tomorrow night. I got a special seat ready for him here in the studio. He'll be hanging out all night. It's Evan Paul hanging out all night with you tonight. Ella Langley, Morgan Wallen, and I Can't Love You Anymore is on Taste of Country Nights.

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1: Taste of Country Nights. Evan Paul here with Dylan Scott. What is on your backstage rider list? And have you updated it recently?
2: My backstage rider is very boring, and I have not updated it recently. Literally, we got, we don't have much. We got like salsa and chips, you know, some LaCroix, maybe some Tito's.
1: Yeah.
2: And then for some reason, I don't know who put this on my rider, we get these dried banana chips. And like, I did not ask for dried banana. Somebody in my band asked, and nobody ever eats them. That's the thing. Somebody wanted them. We put it on there, and they literally, every show, there's a bag of dried banana chips that are never open. I don't.

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Low cash. They're on their own now. No record label needed. It's Wrong Hearts on Taste of Country Nights.

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1: Let me paint the picture here, Madhouse. 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

0: Happy Friday, guys. It's the Third Shift. I'm Brett Allen, getting ready to say hello to the weekend. I got more of today's country before we get there. Ty Myers coming up. Also going to hear from Josh Ross on the Third Shift.
1: You can tell your old man you'll do some largemouth fishing another time.

woke all alone one Sunday morning with this song stuck in my head. 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They said there was still a verse that needed to be written for this song. And to get up and write it down. 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
1: Hey, it's Brett Allen, a big fan of rescued pets myself. 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

0: Kevin Powers, along with Shaboozy. There's Move on the third shift. I'm Brett Allen. If you've never seen a hacky sack, you might be a little confused by this. It's kind of just a little, like a knitted or a crocheted ball that has beads in it, and people would kick it around outside. I know it seems very simple and very old school, but evidently they're making a huge comeback. Colleges, high schools, teens are forming clubs, and they've actually got TikTok teams, and they spend lunch breaks kicking around these hacky sacks around in circles. Parents are pumped because, you know, it's getting teens outside socializing face-to-face, which so many of them don't do these days, spending less time glued to their phones. So if you want to get a good present for somebody, I don't know, maybe a hacky sack should be on the list.
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3: The KCRG TV9 First Alert Forecast. Slight chance of storms overnight with a low near 56, and on Friday, mostly sunny, warmer, and muggier with a high near 85. Friday night, a chance of showers and storms with a low near 60. That's your TV9 First Alert Forecast. I'm meteorologist AJ Rickman on 98.1 KHAWK.
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the big deal this weekend. Preakness Stakes are actually going to be taking place. It's the second jewel in the Triple Crown, although this year we will not have a Triple Crown winner. We know that because the horse that won the Kentucky Derby, Golden Tempo, will not be in the race this weekend. Here's Bailey Zimmerman. Why?

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1: A football legend who spent over 60 years coaching the sport is returning to the Iowa Hawkeyes. Despite announcing his retirement back in January, 87-year-old Tom Moore is continuing his career by joining Kirk Ferentz's coaching staff as a senior consultant and offensive advisor. Kirk Ferentz spoke with a great deal of respect and reverence when he was asked about adding Moore to the coaching staff, saying, "I'm grateful that a four-time Super Bowl champion will share his wisdom and perspectives with us."
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Kylie Green and Ella Langley, and we want to send you to go see her today. 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I'm Brett Allen with more of Today's Country. Coming up, Luke Combs on the way. Here's newcomer Trey Pendley, Family Man. Man.

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0: Jason Aldean with Don't Tell On Me on your number one for New Country. If you listen to Taste of Country Nights, you know that he was on with Evan Paul recently. And even more recently, Luke Bryan was on with Evan and decided to do a little fun roasting of Jason Aldean. Luke and Jason are going on a couple of tour dates together this summer. And Evan asked Luke what Jason Aldean's fans should know about him that they might not know. And he said that Jason doesn't drink margaritas. He just shoots tequila. And that's a problem. Of course, Luke has the song One Margarita. Jason Aldean has the song That's What Tequila Does. So it makes sense that, you know, one would drink the drink, the other one would shoot the shots. But he says that he just learned that when he's hanging out with Jason, he should just toss the tequila over his shoulder because there's no way he could keep up with him.
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5: The KCRG TV 9 First Alert Forecast. Slight chance of storms overnight with a low near 56.

0: and on Friday, mostly sunny, warmer, and muggier with a high near 85. Friday night, a chance of showers and storms with a low near 60. That's your TV9 First Alert forecast. I'm meteorologist A.J. 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

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We want to send you to go see Morgan Wallen and Ella Langley in Chicago for free. 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
2: 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The High Trestle Trail above the Des Moines River also made the list.
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With this brand new one, South of Sanity, on your number one for new country. He was the first out of six brand new songs in a row. We call it New After Two. We do it every night around this time. I'm Brett Allen. More new stuff coming up from John Morgan and Parma Lee. Here's Hudson Westbrook with Painted You Pretty.

0: That's Jacob Hackworth with What Took You So Long on the Third Shift. For those who don't follow radio charts, which probably a lot of you don't, songs are every metric that they can possibly get from songs, they do. So when a station adds a song, it gets added into one of their metrics. That song got staggering 128 first week stations ads, including 96 ads on Impact. So it's the biggest first week debut for a new artist in Country Aircheck media base history. And it gets bigger. It was the number one most added at country radio in April. That's a huge song for Jacob Hackworth. Now we just have to sit back and see if he can help continue to make it jump to the top of the charts.
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1: The Cedar Rapids Bicycle Bar that closed in 2025 is set to make a comeback. The Loose Chain at 1731 Center Point Road Northeast in Cedar Rapids, which is right near the Cedar Valley Nature Trail, is going to be reopening under new management. 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

0: How long are gas prices going to be high? Well, several states have already suspended their taxes on gas. Now there's talk of the federal government temporarily suspending the national gas tax.
1: Prettiest girl I'd ever seen. Look at her, man, look at me. I thought I can't just walk up and ask her to dance.

Well, Jason Aldean finally recorded a duet with his wife, and there's a couple of reasons why he was a bit hesitant about it. He said that husband-wife duets can kind of be cheesy. See more on that at tasteofcountry.com. Jason Aldean, just try that in a small town. I'm a

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Happy Friday, guys. Let me be one of the first to say welcome to the weekend. It's the third shift. I'm Brett Allen. I know we did new after two already, but I still have some new stuff to get to. Flatland Cavalry, we'll get to them. This is Matt Cooper. Here's Highs and Lows on the third shift.

0: media pages that some people are blurring their fingers on their pictures. Find out why that is coming up in just a couple of minutes. First, so the guy that's going to be one of the newest coaches on The Voice, it's Riley Green, who's changed my mind.
1: If you showed up, I wouldn't let you in.

0: coming back.
1: It's Flatland Cavalry with Never Coming Back on the third shift. I'm Brett Allen. They may be able to bring an end to the bunny ears behind people in photos. Why? Well, they're saying that scammers are able to use high-resolution images and be able to extract your fingerprints from them. Now, don't get me wrong. Don't get too paranoid. It would actually be a significant operation to pull it off. And they would, yes, they would have to use AI-powered software. But here's the thing. How quickly AI is learning and progressing, they don't think it will be long before this might be something that they're able to do. So if you like to give the peace sign, do the bunny ears behind people's ears, a lot of people are going through and actually just blurring out their fingertips just in case for down the road.
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0: Friday night, a chance of showers and storms with a low near 60. That's your TV9 First Alert forecast. I'm meteorologist AJ Rickman on 98.1 KHAWK.
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It's that time of the night where we play a little useless trivia to pass the time and earn some bragging rights. So can you guess today's question? I'm going to give you the question. You can get your guess in through our app. Here it is. Only 19% of people would be willing to buy one of these if it was used. What is it? Let me know what you think through our app. We'll come back with the right answer next.

0: Well, did you guess our useless trivia question today? Only 19% of people would be willing to buy one of these if it was used. What is it? The answer is a hat. And I agree. I'm not putting that on my head. No thanks.
1: That

it's your number one for New Country. What's going on, guys? I'm Brett Allen. Happy weekend. Friday is here. I've got more of today's country lined up for you all night. The new one from Corey Kent and Co. Wetzel coming up. Jordan Davis. Just Florida Georgia Line. This is how we roll as we head into the weekend on the 3rd.

If you're a big fan of the game Wordle, and maybe you think you're really good at it, there's going to be a game show coming out soon on NBC based on that game. Today's show host, Savannah Guthrie, going to be the host of that show. Here's Corey Kent and

0: Say it's been a while since you've had some fun. That's Tyler Nance with Keeps Me Sane on the Third Shift. I'm Brett Allen, and there was a study done recently to find out how often people have fun and why they don't. According to the survey, 48% of us say that they need more fun in our lives. 89% believe that having fun, especially with others, leads to better relationships. But 12% can't remember the last time they had a full free day to have fun. The problem is, who has the time, right? There's not enough time. And when you do have the time, it's kind of hard to have the money because you need to be earning money. So it really is tough as an adult to go and have fun. As a kid, it felt like you did it a lot more. It's about spending the time that you do have in constructive ways, right? Don't sit there watching TV. Go have fun.
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6: The KCRG TV9 First Alert Forecast. Slight chance of storms overnight with a low near 56, and on Friday, mostly sunny, warmer, and muggier with a high near 85. Friday night, a chance of showers and storms with a low near 60. That's your TV9 First Alert Forecast. I'm meteorologist AJ Rickman on 98.1 K-Hawk.
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1: 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I'm Brett Allen. 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

Lauren Elena with Chase Matthew and All My Exes on the Third Shift. I'm Brett Allen. That's going to do it for me. Have a great weekend, guys. We'll see you back here on Monday. Here's Dustin Lynch and Mackenzie.

country. Good morning and welcome to Friday. Congratulations, you have almost made it to the weekend. It's Brandon Cortland and here's Sugarland with Baby Girl.

0: and Jordan Davis, Ain't a Bad Life, on number one for New Country. Good morning. It's Brain and Cortland with you on a Friday. Yes, we did it. We made it to Friday. I feel like we should all just take a collective sigh of relief. I don't know what it is about this week. Like, it was only a 4-day work week for me. But man, it's been rough. And I think part of that is because Brain is off work. But he should be back to work on Monday if all goes well with moving his son out and into a new place later on this weekend. I will say I had kind of an abrupt awakening early this morning. I guess technically late last night. Have you ever woken up because you feel like somebody's watching you and then you open your eyes and your dog's face is like 4 inches from yours? And he's just staring at you, wagging his tail. I took that as a sign that he needed to go to the bathroom. But it was around, I think, 11:25 last night. And I just woke up out of this dead sleep. And this creature's big beady eyes are staring into mine. And I'm not going to lie to you, it freaked me out enough where it took me a while to fall back asleep after that. Not typically how you like to wake up on a Friday morning, but you know what? I'm trying to stay positive because it's the weekend. Coming up on the show this morning, we have your chance to win rodeo tickets for that battle at the Sandburr Rodeo, which is coming up next weekend. We're going to play that sounder for you right around 6:30 this morning. We also have our last round of karaoke for Gary Allen tickets right around 7:10. And, of course, it's a furry Friday, so we have two adorable, teeny tiny little orange kittens in the studio, and we're going to tell you all about them coming up right around 8:45. So that is the plan for your Friday. We're also going to make some ACM picks. We're going to run down some of the big events going on. It's going to be busy, okay? We're going to get through this morning together. It's Brain and Cortland.
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The latest from the Turnpike Troubadours. That's Heaven Passing Through. Good morning. It's Brain and Cortland on number one for New Country with Blake Shelton. It's a guy with a girl.

0: Kelly Green with Worst Way on number one for New Country. Good morning. It's Brain and Cortland, and it's a Friday, which means later on this morning, we are going to be choosing a new winner of Listener Lunch. We are at Lucky's on 16th in the Czech Village in Cedar Rapids every Tuesday in May. And man, it's been great so far because Lucky's is one of those places where if you're feeling breakfast, you can do it anytime, but they also have a really big lunch and dinner menu. And last week, one of the tables near us, they were ordering these enormous hot dogs and brats, and you can top them with whatever you want. And I was like, should I get a brat and top it with mac and cheese? Stay tuned. That might be what I end up doing next Tuesday. If you would like to be there, you still have time to get your entry in before next week. We typically call a winner right around 9 o'clock on Friday morning. 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

for New Country. It's Brain and Cortland. And coming up next, I had a taste of my own medicine yesterday, and it was bitter. I wish Brain was here to hear this story. He would love it. It's coming up in around 6 minutes. Here's Graylin James.

0: Number one for new country, that's Luke Combs with Lovin' on You. Good morning. It's Brain and Cortland with you on a Friday. So Brain's not in today, obviously, but man, he's going to wish he was after I tell this story. Over the years, I have done my fair share of making Brain feel a little bit old. Sometimes unintentionally, but a lot of times intentionally. And so this week, if you don't know, I am a jiu-jitsu coach for a women's jiu-jitsu team. And it's summer, so we have a couple of girls who have joined our classes who've been there for a while, but they come back in the summer months when they're home from school. And one of those girls, I believe she is 20 years old. And yesterday, I was telling a new person about what I do for a living because she had asked me. And this other girl, I'm not going to name her, but she chimed in and she said, yeah, Cortland and Brain in the morning. I've been listening to them since I was 12. I grew up with you guys. And that hit me right in the depths of my soul. What do you mean you grew up listening to me? I'm not even a grown-up yet. I just turned 35. I'm still a teenager. In my Brain, anyway. And she said it so innocently and so kindly, like there was no malice behind it at all. But when she said that, it was like somebody had punched me in the face. And then I realized in November, it's going to mark 12 years since I moved to Iowa and joined the morning show with Brain. 12 years. I have been here over a decade. So yeah, a 20-year-old who's been listening to me, you know, for the last 8 years, that means they grew up hearing my voice. And that is a reality that my Brain is not yet willing to accept. I've heard people say that to Brain before, but to hear it said to me, it's painful. So I'm feeling a little extra old this morning. And I know I'm not old. I'm 35. But to a 20-year-old, just remember being 20 and remember how old you thought 35 and 40-year-olds were. That's the place I'm in right now. Is I'm realizing that I am at that stage of life where young people think I am old and I don't like it. So if you have any ways that I can cope with this, any realities that you want to present me with, please shoot us a message over on the station app. It's Brain and Cortland together for almost 12 years in 2026.
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0: When you finally find your thing, you want the whole world to know about that thing. So you use a thing called Canva to make it an even bigger and better thing. Whether you want to create flyers for that thing, make presentations for that thing, or design merch for that thing, you can do anything. So people can see your thing, feel your thing, love your thing. The next thing you know, it's a thing. Canva, the thing that makes anything a thing.
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0: Apparently, that's Be Her on number one for New Country. Good morning. It's Brain and Cortland. Now, I know it was either this week or last week where we talked about how cool we are. How cool do you feel compared to when you were in high school? Are you cooler now? But today, we're going to talk about being cool in a different way. We're going to talk about the things that people ranked as very cool. And this is Just in America. This is a new poll. And they asked Americans to rank around 40 things on a scale of very cool to somewhat cool to not very cool to not cool at all. And there are only two things on this list that over half of people agreed are very cool. And number one is science, which is kind of surprising. I'm wondering what ages the people were who did this poll. The second thing on the list that over 50% of people agreed with is outer space. 56% said, very cool. Some of the other items in the top 10 include reading books. Around 49% of people said that's very cool. I think it's very cool as well. I just can't do it. Like I physically, my goal this year was to read one book. That was my New Year's resolution. I got around halfway through a book in February and I have never picked it up since. I'm failing. It's okay. I still have like, what, 7 months of the year left? We're fine. We're fine. Also on the list, rock music. 44% of people said it's very cool. Computers, 41% said very cool. And then the rest of the top 10 includes watching movies, coffee, online surveys, football, and sourdough bread. I'll tell you what, my best friend made me sourdough bread for the first time in months over the weekend as a late birthday gift. There is nothing cooler than sourdough bread or the people who know how to make it. All right, let's look at the other end of the list. Here were the things in the poll that people found were the least cool. For some reason, number one on the list is sports betting. 45% of people said it's not cool at all, and only 7% said it's very cool. Number two on the list, cryptocurrency. 44% said not cool at all. And finally, number three on the list of the least cool things was guns. And I know a lot of people who would disagree with that. 42% of people surveyed says guns are not cool at all. So there's the list. I'm looking over some of the other items, very random items on here, like tea and math and avocados. By the way, 25% of people said avocados, very cool. So if you like these things or you do any of these things, does that make you cool? That's a completely different question for another day. It's Brain and Cortland on number one for New Country.
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0: 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So people can see your thing, feel your thing, love your thing. The next thing you know, it's a thing. 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

country. It's Brain and Cortland. Do you want to go to the Battle at the Sandbar Rodeo next Saturday in Lisbon? We've got your chance to win coming up in about 6 minutes. Don't go anywhere. Baby.

0: Brandon Cortland, good morning. You are caller number 10.
1: Sweet.
0: Sweet. Who's this?
1: This is Star.
0: Star, where are you calling from this morning?
1: Cedar Rapids.
0: Well, congratulations, Star. You've got a 4-pack of tickets to the Battle at the Sandburr Rodeo in Lisbon next weekend.
1: Oh, my grandkids will love it.
0: Oh, taking the grandkids. I love that. So that was our final 4-pack that we're giving away on the air. But just a friendly reminder, we still have a chance for you to win some tickets over on our station app. So get signed up for those ASAP if you want to go for free. It's Brandon Cortland on number 1 for New Country.

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0: A chance of storms each day. Make sure you're staying sky aware. Chance for strong to severe weather. From the KCRG TV9 First Alert Weather Lab, I'm Justin Roberts. 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

on for New Country. It's Brain and Cortland. The ACM Awards are coming up on Sunday night, and we have officially made our picks. We're going to run down who we think is going to win, or technically just me, because Brain's not here. And

Big award show coming up this weekend. Oh, yes, the ACMs are on Sunday night. Those are going to be held at the MGM Grand Garden Arena in Las Vegas. Shania Twain is going to be hosting. Megan Maroney leads this year's nominees. She's got 9 nominations this year. And so normally when there's a big award show like this, Brain and I will predict our winners and we'll make a little bet and see who gets the most right. Yesterday I texted Brain and I said, hey, make your ACM picks for Sunday night. And then he never said another word back to me. So I don't know if he made his picks or not, but hopefully he did so we can go over who got more right on Monday. Just doing the major categories here. So here we go. Entertainer of the Year, obviously the biggest one of the night. This is a tough category. Luke Combs, Jelly Roll, Cody Johnson, Megan Maroney, Chris Stapleton, Morgan Wallen, and Lainey Wilson. I think Lainey's going to get it again. It's just hard to root against her, you know? Did you see also that she got married and didn't tell anybody? So that was kind of a surprise. But I think Lainey Wilson's getting Entertainer of the Year on Sunday night. Female Artist of the Year, we got Kelsea Ballerini, Miranda Lambert, Ella Langley, Megan Maroney, and Lainey Wilson. That's got to go to Ella, right? If Ella was nominated for Entertainer of the Year, I would have picked her for that. But Female Artist of the Year, still, that's a pretty big deal. Male Artist of the Year, we have Luke Combs, Riley Green, Cody Johnson, Chris Stapleton, and Zach Topp. I gave that one to Luke Combs, although Chris Stapleton, I feel like he always wins that one. For Album of the Year, we've got Zach Topp, Carter Faith, Riley Green, Morgan Wallen, and Parker McCollum.

0: Morgan Wallen. His I'm the Problem album was so big, and I feel like he's due to win a big award like this. Two more categories here. We've got Song of the Year, which goes to the songwriters. The nominees are A Song to Sing, Am I Okay, Shoes in Texas, I Never Lie, and Somewhere Over Laredo. This is a really difficult one because these are all fantastic songs, but I ended up choosing I Never Lie by Zach Top. He was also one of the writers on that song. And finally, Single of the Year, we've got 6 months Later, Shoes in Texas, I Never Lie, Somewhere Over Laredo, and The Fall. I had to give it to Shoes in Texas. Is there a song that's been bigger in the past year than Shoes in Texas by Ella Langley? I don't think so. The ACM Awards are coming up on Sunday night. We, of course, will run down some of our favorite moments and all the big winners on Monday morning. It's Brain and Cortland on number one for New Country.
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Brandy Cortland, 701. And on the show this hour, coming up in about 10 minutes, we've got your chance to win Gary Allen tickets for the Great Jones County Fair. It's our final round of Garyoke. And at 7:30 this morning, we are going to run down some of the big events going on this weekend. There are quite a few of them that you might want to check out, especially over in Marion. We're going to get the hour started now.

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5: First alert forecast. Plenty of sunshine after early storms. It's going to be warm and muggy today with a high in the mid-80s. Four storms tonight will drop to the upper 50s. Warm and muggy with 80s for the weekend. A chance of storms each day. Make sure you're staying sky aware. Chance for strong to severe weather. From the KCRG TV9 First Alert Weather Lab, I'm Justin Roberts. Now back to Brayden and Cortland.
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101 for New Country. It's Brain and Cortland on the way next. We run down some of the big events going on in Eastern Iowa this weekend. That's right after Jordan Davis turned this truck around.

Curtis with Turn This Truck Around on number one for New Country. Good morning. It's Brain and Cortland with you on a Friday, and that means the weekend is ahead, and it's going to be a busy one. As we get closer and closer to summer, we're going to run down some of the big events happening in the area. As long as the weather cooperates, I feel like that's important to say. So tonight, it's the second Rock the Block of the season over at New Bow City Market. This goes on from 6 to 8 p.m. And your live music tonight is from Alicia Monet. The Marion Arts Festival is happening this weekend. That's going on in Uptown Marion and Marion Square Park. It's tomorrow from 9 a.m. to 5 p.m. They've got a 5K. They've got live music, lots of art vendors. There's demonstrations, projects, food. It's going to be a party at the Marion Arts Festival. And speaking of Marion, over at Lau Park tomorrow from 10 to 4, you can check out the Marion Kite Festival. They're going to have giant kites and aerial displays from Great American

Heights. Here in Cedar Rapids, over in the Czech Village, this weekend is the annual Hobie Days Festival. That's happening tomorrow and Sunday. They've got a parade. They've got food, local vendors. There's a car show. There's live music. There's a morel mushroom contest and a whole lot more, all celebrating the Czech heritage. As far as concerts go, Lori Morgan and T. Graham Brown are going to be at Riverside Casino and Golf Resort tomorrow night at 8 p.m. if you'd like to go to that show. And if you want to head over to Clinton, this weekend is their huge Lions Art and Craft Show. That's happening Saturday from 10 to 5 and Sunday from 10 to 3 at Foursquare Park in Clinton. Like I said, there's so many events happening. We're not going to be able to run down all of them. But if you want to see a full list for not just this weekend, but the entire month of May, we have that over on our station app. It's Brain and Cortland hanging out with you on a Friday with number one for New Country.

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0: When you finally find your thing, you want the whole world to know about that thing. 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

for New Country. It's Brandon and Cortland, and we are going to be out and about this weekend in Cedar Rapids and Iowa City. I'll tell you all about it right after Russell Dickerson happened to me.

0: Russell Dickerson. That's happened to me on number one for New Country. Good morning. It's Brain and Cortland. Now, normally on a Friday, we are wrapping up our work week, but that is not the case this weekend because we are going to be doing broadcasts from both Cedar Rapids and Iowa City on Friday, Saturday, and Sunday. Essential Foods Direct is back in town. Those are those meat trucks that come to town for just a few days, and they've got just about everything you can imagine. I mean, they've got steaks, ribeyes, New York strips. They've got other types of meat as well, like fish and pork, and the list goes on forever. So if you could use some extra stuff to stock up your freezer, especially with Memorial Day on the way, you should come check them out. Here's the deal. I am going to be at the Menards on Wiley Boulevard Southwest in Cedar Rapids tomorrow from 2 to 4 and Sunday from 12 to 2. But we are going to have people out there, like I said, tonight, tomorrow, and Sunday, not just in Cedar Rapids, but in Iowa City as well at their Menards. So whatever area you're in, go to Menards and you'll be able to sign up for Riley Green tickets for the Great Jones County Fair while you're there. So once again, Essential Foods Direct, look for the big white meat trucks. And I will be at the Menards in Cedar Rapids from 2 to 4 tomorrow and 12 to 2 on Sunday. Stop out and see us, get yourself a great deal on some meat, and sign up to win some Riley Green tickets. It's Brain and Cortland on number one for New Country.
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It's 8 o'clock with Rainey and Cortland on the show this hour. We have a ton of new music to get to. Like, more than I could possibly ever list for you. We're going to do that with Country Quickies in about 10 minutes. And it's a Furry Friday, and we've got two adoptable, well, almost adoptable, little kittens in the studio that we're going to tell you all about. We'll also have some photos over on our Facebook page. Let's get the hour going with the Star Spangled Banner brought to you by Dun Dun Services. Today, it's Martina McBride.

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1: All right, before we can get into new music, we have a pretty big wedding that we have to mention. Lainey Wilson revealed yesterday that she and her fiancé, Devlin Duck Hodges, got married on Mother's Day. Vogue shared the photos and details of their special day, which took place at the Ruskin Cave in Dixon, Tennessee. They had a 12-piece jazz band and a Cajun meal that was prepared by the chefs at Lainey's Bar in Nashville. Her gown was designed by Oscar De La Renta and featured Japanese cherry blossoms around the neckline and throughout the dress. And she said that's because cherry blossoms represent living in the moment. Lainey came in on a white horse-drawn carriage and was walked down the aisle by her dad, of course. And there were lots of country stars in attendance like Miranda Lambert, Ella Langley, Jelly Roll, and Wynonna Judd. And if you're wondering, their first dance song was Muscadine Bloodlines' Walk in a Room. Obviously, the photos are absolutely stunning. Lainey looked incredible. So if you want to check those out, Vogue is the one who had the exclusive. All right, let's do new music, shall we? We'll start with albums. We got 49 Winchester's Change of Plans out today. Brad Paisley has dropped three brand new songs, which he was telling us about. They're actually songs that he wrote back in the day, back in the early 90s. So there are three new songs. Without You is the name of the EP. Braxton Keith's Real Damn Real is out. Stella Lefty's Is This Heaven EP. And Ryan Bingham and the Texas Gentlemen have released They Call Us the Lucky Ones. As far as singles go, that's where we've got a lot. Okay, I can't run over all of these, but I'm going to go down as many as I can. Megan Maroney dropped a new song. It's called Traitor, Roles Reversed, if you want to check that one out. And in case you missed it earlier this week, Luke Bryan debuted a new song on American Idol. This one is called Fish Hunt Golf Drink. And here is what it sounds like.
2: Let me

0: drink.
1: A really good summer song there, by the way. Luke also announced a new album. It's called Signs. It's due out September 18th. And the other songs that we already have heard from that album are Country and She Knows It and Word on the Street. Dan and Shay have dropped a brand new song and an album announcement. The new song is called Young, and so is the album. It's due out on August 21st. There are going to be 10 new songs, including their current single, Say So. But otherwise, we do not have the official track list yet. Heath Urban dropped a cover from his upcoming yacht rock album, Flow State. It's the song Steal Away by Robbie Dupree. It's the first song on the album, which is due out on June 12th. And this is a collaboration that I've been waiting for. Cody Johnson has released his collab with Brothers Osborne. It's from his upcoming album, Banks of the Trinity, out June 26th. And it's called Foolproof. Here's what that one sounds like.

0: Yeah, that's another good summer one there, right? Miranda Lambert has dropped the first song from her upcoming era of new music. It's called Crisco. We got that duet between Charles Wesley Godwin and Luke Combs from Charles' upcoming album. The song is called Better That Way. We got a new song from Little Big Town. It's called Hey There Sunshine. And finally, Scotty McCreery and Josh Turner have teamed up for a new version of Josh's song Your Man, which is out now. Like I said, those are just a few of the new songs out today. There's lots to explore. So if you want to check out the full list, we do have that up over on our Facebook page. It's Brandon Cortland's Country Quickies, your code that could win you a trip to Chicago to go see Morgan Wallen and Ella Langley is coming up in about 5 minutes.
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2: Getting your heart broken can be really rough. It'll happen to most of us at some point in our lives. It's not just an emotional experience. It's a physical one, too. Often described as getting the wind knocked out of you, a knot in your stomach, trouble sleeping. I recently spoke about this with Dr. Yoram Yovel, a psychiatrist and neuroscientist. He was on my podcast, Chasing Life. Now, he told me heartbreak doesn't have to last forever. And while your inclination might be to withdraw, isolate, and shut down, it's often the opposite of what supports healing. One of the things that helps us the most is reconnecting to other people you love. And the reverse is also true, he said. If someone you care about is struggling, don't give up on them. You hold the power to comfort loved ones that are in deep physical or emotional distress. I'm Dr. Sanjay Gupta, helping you live a better life.
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country. It's Brain and Cortland. The Battle at the Sandbar Rodeo is coming up next weekend. 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

Austin Moore, and that's Time's Ticking on number one for New Country. Good morning, it's Brain and Cortland, and I know you probably have a busy weekend ahead, lots of things to do and clean and figure out, maybe some yard work, maybe you're going to a festival of some kind. 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

0: Tyson's Home Farm Auto is the proud sponsor of Brain and Cortland's Furry Friday. Now, let us introduce you to another adoptable dog or cat from a local shelter.
1: It's Brain and Cortland on a Furry Friday, and joining us in the studio today, we have two little kittens who are going to be up for adoption at St. Cat Rescue. We have Jacqueline here in the studio with us. Can you tell us about these cute little babies?
2: Yes, they're adorable little things. These two are little orange with some white.
1: Oh, I love orange kittens.
2: I believe they were found in a trailer park, so there's like six of them.
1: Oh, are they all orange?
2: No, we have three orange and three gray.
1: Okay.
2: They're not ready for adoption yet because, you know, they have to get bigger. They're only about 8-9 weeks old.
1: So yeah, they got to get
2: another month.
1: More used to people, too.
2: Right, and, you know, they're always spayed and neutered, so we have to wait till they get to that age. About 12 to 14 weeks, probably right around in there. But we have had lots of kittens we have intaked lately. Another 10 last week from trailer parks.
1: Holy
2: so
1: cow.
2: So spayed and neutering is really, really, really important.
1: Yeah.
2: Because we're never going to get ahead of this. We can't adopt our way out of it because there's not enough people. We need to.
1: Everybody has to take in at least six cats.
2: Yes. Well, we just have to be responsible with our cats we have.
1: Yeah.
2: And if you have a stray, try to trap it and spay it, and you can let it go again or neuter, but it'll stop the cycle of what's going on. Just think if one cat had six kittens, and those kittens, say three of them, had another six kittens.
1: Yeah.
2: And I mean, it just goes on and on and on. I was actually at IHA yesterday because I took my dog there to get him neutered, and there was a guy there that his wife keeps taking in cats, and he had the male. They caught the male that they've been feeding to get him fixed.
1: Okay.
2: It's just as important to get the males fixed as it is the females.
1: Yes.
2: And that's what they've been doing.
1: Well, if you want to adopt a kitten, at least there are lots of options for you right now over at Saint.
2: And it's just not us. I mean, it's everybody.
1: Yeah. Well, it's kitten season.
2: It is. We're in full force of kitten season, let me tell you.
1: So you said the two little orange ones that we have today, they're not up for adoption just yet,
2: we do have plenty of others, and we have a lot of young cats too, or, you know, like maybe 3 to 5 years old that needs homes too. We also have some older ones, you know, that came from maybe a situation where they went to a nursing home or they passed away.
1: Mm-hmm.
2: And those cats could go to a nice quiet home.
1: It sounds like the kittens are getting a little antsy over there.
2: Yeah, I know. They probably would be like to get out, but I don't want them running around in here because I might lose one.
1: You were also telling me that you guys have an event coming up this weekend in Marion, right?
2: Yes, at the library. We've had many of these. So 10 to noon on Saturday. I think the art festival's going on. There's a lot of things. So please stop over to the library, get a little petting, and maybe an adoption.
1: Well, it sounds like it's going to be real busy if it's during the art festival.
2: Yes, there is going to be a lot.

0: had a lot of people down there. I know that's always a really big draw on a crazy weekend. So
1: if people want to check out some of the cats that are up for adoption and they're not going to make it to the Cat Cafe this weekend.
0: We have a Facebook page and we post little blurbs each week about a couple cats. So you kind of know what we have. You can make an appointment. But if you need a certain time that you need to have one, we're flexible. We want the cats to get seen, so.
1: Well, we do have some pretty adorable pictures of the two little kittens up over on our Facebook page. So if you want to check those out and, I don't know, maybe wait until they're up for adoption or just see who else is available over at Saint.
0: Right.
1: Thank you so much for joining us this morning.
0: Thank you.
1: It's a Furry Friday with Brain and Cortland.
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Brain, Cortland, and over an hour of back-to-back new country. Let's go. 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

country. It's Brain and Cortland, and in just a little bit, we are going to be announcing our latest winner of Listener Lunch. If you want to have lunch at Lucky's with us this month, you can still get signed up on our station app. Here's the new one from Kenny G.

We talked all about new music during Country Quickies in the 8 o'clock hour. If you missed it, we've got a list of the new albums and songs out this week over on our Facebook page. It's Nate Smith on number one for New Country.

Wilson, that's Watermelon Moonshine on number one for New Country. Good morning, it's Brain and Cortland, and we are wrapping things up here on a Friday. I think Brain is supposed to be back to work on Monday, so this is the last show that I'll be doing solo, thankfully. It's been a very lonely 3 days, but I'm very grateful that you've been here to keep me company. Now, before we go, we do have to announce our latest winner of Listener Lunch. That would be Stephanie and her coworkers at Home Instead in Cedar Rapids. Stephanie and six of her coworkers or friends or family members are going to be joining us at Lucky's on 16th in the Czech Village on Tuesday. And we still have one more Listener Lunch there in the month of May. So if you want to go eat with us, you still have a chance. You can sign up right now over on our station app.

Our last order of business on a Friday is a dad joke. What does bread do on vacation? It loafs around. I hope you spend your weekend loafing around. Remember, we are going to be broadcasting from the Menards in Iowa City and Cedar Rapids on the southwest side this weekend. Friday, Saturday, and Sunday afternoon, we'll be signing you up for Riley Green tickets and selling you some meat with Essential Foods Direct. So stop out and see us. Otherwise, we will see you bright and early Monday morning at 5 a.m. Until then, so long. Dear

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You know, it ain't a bad life when you get to see one of your favorite country artists, actually one of the biggest country artists, perform live, and well, you didn't have to pay for anything. That's what we're making happen with Morgan Wallen's Still the Problem Tour. Your chance to win an incredible getaway is here in less than 20

0: 101.1 K-Hawk. Don't go anywhere. Your chance to see Morgan Wallen is here. That is Jason Aldean. Don't tell on me. My name is Jess, and we're sending you to see him in Chicago this summer on the Still the Problem Tour. It's kind of like a twofer because you also get to see Ella Langley, who's opening the show. I don't know about you. I tried to get tickets to see Ella Langley, and they went like hot cakes. So this really is a win-win. And, well, a win-win because your airfare and your hotel is also going to be taken care of thanks to our friends at Big Loud. So open up our app and enter this code for your chance to win. 196. Again, that code is 196. You plug that in and you are good to go. We're back with another chance to win at 120.
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honest with you, I'm still a little upset that Bailey Zimmerman wasn't nominated for a single ACM award this year. That feels like a major snub. ACM Awards coming up on Sunday. Bailey's here now at Chevy Silverado.

Yeah, this is a collab I've been waiting for. Cody Johnson and Luke Combs. The song is called Shoot the Bull. It'll be a part of Cody's new album coming out next month. Cody's here now with The Fall. It's 98.1 K-Honk. I've been

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1: The Cedar Rapids Bicycle Bar that closed in 2025 is set to make a comeback. The Loose Chain at 1731 Center Point Road Northeast in Cedar Rapids, which is right near the Cedar Valley Nature Trail, is going to be reopening under new management. 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

don't worry. We'll get you to quitting time quickly and on to your weekend. That's what's waiting for us on the other side of this workday. We are 98.1 K-Hawk. Jack.

Okay, we admit it. Even music that's perfect for your workday can't make your workday perfect. 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

0: We are 98.1 K-Hawk. Led us Hardy and some friends, Tim McGraw, Eric Church, and Morgan Wallen. The song is called MacArthur. My name is Jess. Are you like me? Are you a huge fan of Bravo? I watch way too much reality television, and it's basically everything on Bravo. They're working on a new show right now that I am dying to see called Secrets, Lies, Texas Wives. That's a working title. It hasn't been set in stone. They're following the lives of these glamorous ranch wives in the state of Texas, specifically Bernie, Texas, which honestly, the part of Texas that that's in is kind of like near wine country. So this could be really good.
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0: 25-year-old Tom Moore is continuing his career by joining Kirk Ferentz's coaching staff as a senior consultant and offensive advisor. Kirk Ferentz spoke with a great deal of respect and reverence when he was asked about adding Moore to the coaching staff, saying, "I'm grateful that a four-time Super Bowl champion will share his wisdom and perspectives with us."
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1: A football legend who spent over 60 years coaching the sport is returning to the Iowa Hawkeyes. Despite announcing his retirement back in January, 87-year-old

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Carrie Underwood should take a note from Kenny Chesney. She doesn't have to do full albums anymore, but at least give us like a song or two every so often. We kind of miss new music from Carrie, right? It's 98.1 K-Honk. 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

We know there's a new album in the works for Morgan Wallen, and I'm dying to get the details about it. Luckily, we've got other country artists that are making big music moves, including Miss Shania Twain. More on that in less than

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0: 98.1 K-Hawk. Big things on the horizon for Riley Green. He's joining season 30 of The Voice as a coach. That has changed my mind. My name is Jess. I'm with you on your lunch hour. And speaking of country artists on television, we'll see all of them on Sunday at the ACM Awards. 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She's got a new album coming our way called Little Miss Twain. That'll be here July 24th. And she's already given us a taste of that project, a new song called Dirty Rosie. I think it's safe to say Shania Twain is back in 2026.
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Out of printer paper? 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Out of printer ink? Another shrug. Out of coffee? 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

time is ticking away on this Friday. You're getting closer and closer to the weekend. You're also getting closer to another chance to see Morgan Wallen in Chicago. Not going to lie, that's a lot closer than the end of the workday, because your chance to see Morgan is here in less than 20 minutes. So make sure you're listening for the code. Once you've got it, just enter it on our app. It's that simple.

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But hearing 10 in a row on K-Hawk? Easy. 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

Nicole Langley. Opening the show in Chicago for Morgan Wallen. That is the show you're going to see. So you'll see Ella and Morgan with your bestie. And you've got a chance to win in less than 10.

0: 101 K-Hawk. Hey, your chance to see Morgan Wallen has arrived. It's Jess. I'm on the job with you with Corey Kent and Co. Wetzel. It's Rocky Mountain Low. Go ahead and open up our app right now. Tap on Morgan Wallen. You'll see that in the trending bar. That's where this code goes. This is your chance, thanks to our friends at Big Loud, to win airfare and hotel and tickets to see Morgan Wallen at Soldier Field. Also, you'll see Ella Langley, who's opening the show. Your code to win is 458. Once again, your code is 458. You'll get that plugged in, and well, that's it. You can kick back and relax until 420 when we do this all over again. You'll have another chance to win. And of course, the more codes you collect, the better chance you have at winning.
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0: And we're live here outside the Perez family home, just waiting for the... 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

Well, we've got a new chapter coming our way from Mr. Luke Bryan. Unfortunately, we're going to have to wait a little bit for it. He's going to keep us waiting for 4 months for his new album. It's called Signs. It's here September 18th.

0: It's Brayden and Cortland, and on the show Monday, we run down some of the highlights and the winners from Sunday night's ACMs. 7:30 Monday with Brayden and Cortland.
1: A few days before he turned 80, he was sitting out back in a rocker. He said, "What you been up to lately?"

Well, it's not surprising Ella Langley is back on top of the Billboard Hot 100 Songs charts with this song, Choosing Texas. But she's also in the number two spot with her song, Be Her. Yeah, holding the top two spots on an all-genre chart like that has never happened for a female country artist. 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Just when

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Well, right around the corner, summer is waiting for us. 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

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It's Friday, and sure, we've got a little bit of work that we have to do today, but the weekend is on the other side of quitting time. 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

someday, maybe there won't be work days. 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

0: listening to 98.1 K-Hawk. It's one of our dads in country music. It's Morgan Wallen with New Country. It's called Don't We? It's Jess. And Morgan, very private when it comes to his son, Indigo. We don't get a lot of updates about him, but from the photos that we have seen of him, he is such a cute kid. Then you've got other country artists that don't mind sharing their children on social media, like Cody Johnson. He's got two daughters and a son. His son, JC, is 6 months old now, and he gave us a little update recently. He actually said that, JC is fat and happy. Couldn't ask for more. He also shared that his son is very much a mama's boy. While his daughters are daddy's girls, his son, basically thinks of Cody as chopped liver.
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5: 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Just 2 milligrams, about the size of a few grains of sand, can potentially be lethal. 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

It's Jess. It's Friday. Not that I need to remind you of that. It just feels really good to say. It's Friday. It's Friday. It's Friday. Amen. Hallelujah. Here's Jordan Davis. Turn this truck around.

It's Brain and Cortland, and on the show Monday, tell us about some of the good stuff going on in your life on a Good Vibes Monday. It kicks off at 8:30 Monday with Brain and Cortland.

Well, Lainey Wilson, now a married woman. She and Devlin Hodges tied the knot this past weekend. I actually think it was on Mother's Day on May 10th. I'm so excited for the two of them. And the photos of that wedding, absolutely stunning.

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Throughout the history of country music, there have been some pretty wild album covers. We've gone through and put together a list of the top 50 country albums cover art. 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And tonight, Taste of Country Night starts at 7 o'clock. The new country you love flowing through your speakers. We're going to have some fun tonight.

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1: Ready, set, go! 10 in a row begins

you're looking forward to the weekend. But don't forget, there's still more chances to go to Chicago to see Morgan Wallen this afternoon. The next one is at 4:20. This is airfare. This is hotel. This is tickets. All thanks to our friends at Big Loud. Don't miss out. It's 98.1 K.

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98.1 K-Hawk, Tom Drake on location. We are hanging out in Cedar Rapids at the Menards, 2800 Wiley Boulevard for 20 ribeyes for just $40. 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More details as we continue through the hour, but get here for awesome deals. 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

Chrissy, I want you to tell me on our app the funniest excuse you heard to leave work early. I know we're thinking about that today. We will chat about it in just two songs. Here's Riley Green, Don't Mind If I Do, with Ella Langley.

98.1 K-Hawk, Tom Drake on location in Cedar Rapids at the Menards. 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

0: Hey, it's Chrissy. I wanted to know, what's the funniest excuse you either used or heard to leave work early on a Friday? Sharon told me on the app that she heard a coworker claim that her dog looked sad on her webcam, so she had to go get him. Tracy said that she once said to her that her iced coffee wore out too soon, so she can't trust what comes out of her mouth. She probably should go home. And Barb said that she told her boss that she was needed in a different department, store, specifically Target. They were pretty close, so it was kind of funny. I love these. Keep them coming.
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0: Chrissy and Tammy told me on the app that she keeps telling herself that she is winning that trip to Chicago to see Morgan Wallen and Ella Langley. She hasn't missed a code yet. Another code comes your way at 420.
1: I'm a redneck, 'cause I drink beer and I dip skull. 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

about these two. It's Morgan Wallen and Nella Langley, and they'll be together in Chicago June 20th. We can send you there to see them do this song live. Your next chance comes your way at 4:20. 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

0: 98.1 K-Hawk, Tom Drake on location at Menards, 2800 Wiley Boulevard for a big deal when it comes to filling up your freezer. 20 ribeyes for just $40. 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
2: The University of Dubuque has announced that their aviation offerings are expanding with the launch of a new Associate of Applied Science in Flight Operations with a rotary wing focus beginning in fall 2026. The new two-year degree program was recently approved by the Higher Learning Commission, and it was created to give students a more direct route into professional helicopter training while still receiving a college education. University officials say the new associate degree responds directly to student interest and workforce demand.
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it's Chrissy. I asked you earlier, what's the funniest excuse you heard or used to leave work early on a Friday? Natalie said she overheard a coworker tell the boss that she had a bachelorette party for her best friend that night, so she was going to have to go home and nap to prepare for it. 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

All right, it's time to get you through your last hour of work on this Friday. Hey, it's Chrissy, and on the way, Riley Green, Miranda Lambert, and Ella Langley. And at 4:20, your next shot to see Morgan and Ella in Chicago. It's Jason Aldean.

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1: Prettiest girl I'd ever seen. 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

All right, it is time to give you another code that could land you in Chicago to see Morgan Wallen and Ella Langley. 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It is 659. That's 659. 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Again, the code 659. Good luck.

Miranda Lambert perform live at the ACMs on Sunday night. I'm Chrissy, and this is the new one from Kenny Chesney. Carla wanted to hear it because it puts her in a great mood, she said. Kenny said he wrote this song because it reminds everyone to find the joy. It's Carry On.

98.1 K-Hawk, number one for new country. Tom Drake keeping you guys rocking. Chances to stop on out, see me, grab 20 ribeyes for $40. I'm hanging out at the Menards in Cedar Rapids, 2800 Wiley Boulevard. We'll be doing this all weekend long. 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And remember, they are extending these same half-price deals for the rest of the day until they are sold out. So swing on out, say hi to me, get entered for those awesome prizes like the Sand Burr Rodeo coming up on May 23rd and Riley Green tickets to the Great Jones County Fair, and then grab some meat to take home. It's 20 ribeyes for $40, and we're hanging out at Menards in Cedar Rapids.

You'll have a chance to win a trip to see Morgan Wallen and Ella Langley at 7:20. You can pick up Ella Langley's perfume with the same name as this song.

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0: Kardashian, Jason Aldean, has a duet on his new album with his wife, Brittany, and he hinted that she could be performing it with him live on the road this summer. We already know he's teaming up with Luke Bryan to do a handful of stadium tours, too. 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

0: That's Megan Maroney. She's the most nominated artist at this year's ACM. She has 9, including Entertainer of the Year. We'll find out this Sunday how she does. Hey, it's Chrissy, and I asked you, what's your favorite Friday night tradition? Linda said it's pizza and beer at the bowling alley. I love it. Amber said Friday night is family game night, and it's my turn to pick the game. We're playing Monopoly tonight. And Tony told me on the app that it's date night for him and his wife. They're going to the movies, and I love those guys. Keep them coming.
1: 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It's a hot one out today, but guess what? Where we're at, the deals are hot too. Come out and see us in the Menards parking lot for the big, huge truckload meat sale. You can get 20 ribeyes for just $40. 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And just in time before the holiday weekend, sneaking up right around the corner. Memorial Day will be here before you know it. I can't believe we're halfway through May. Come out and see us. Look for the huge truck and the huge tent. It's the huge truckload meat sale. 20 ribeyes for $40. It's Jen from 98.1 KHAK.

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1: The future of the Field of Dreams movie site continues to grow. And this week, project leaders announced major new investments. New funding will help expand the property while preserving the original movie field and farmhouse. And planned additions include a new professional ballpark, youth baseball and softball facilities, educational programming, and expanded recreational space. The new ballpark will officially open with the If You Build It High School series, which will run from June 17th through the 26th.
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3: 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Everybody's been having a lot of fun today. So come down, grab you some before we sell out. And hurry down.
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0: Storms tomorrow night, some could be strong, with a low near 63. That's your TV9 First Alert forecast. I'm meteorologist A.J. Rickman on 98.1 K-Hawk.
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Hey, it's Chrissy on the way. I've got a throwback from Toby Keith. I'll do some Jason Aldean and Morgan Wallen. 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
9: The KCRG TV9 First Alert Forecast. Storms move in tonight. Some could be strong to severe with a low near 61. Tomorrow, warm and muggy with a chance of storms and a high near 85. Storms tomorrow night. Some could be strong with a low near 63. That's your TV9 First Alert Forecast. I'm meteorologist AJ Rickman on 98.1 KHAWK.

0: 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Hit me up on our app. I want to know what's the funniest excuses you used or heard to leave work early. Right now, it's Jason Aldean.
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0: That is the GOAT. Hey, it's Chrissy. He and current Queen of Country will be in Chicago in June playing Soldier Field together. You want to be there? Just collect all the codes we give you throughout the day. 820, 1020, 120, 420, and 720. The more codes you put in, the more chances to win this amazing trip, complete with hotel, transportation expenses, and of course, tickets to see Morgan Wallen and Ella Langley in the Windy City. Evan Paul has your chance to win coming up in less than an hour at 7:20.
1: Hey, K-Hawk Country, it's Jen from 98.1 KHAK, number one for new country. How are we doing this weekend? The kickoff to the weekend is here. It's Friday, and it's a hot one, but it's okay. We got hot deals in the parking lot at Menards. Look for the big truck and the big tent. It's a huge truckload meat sale going on now. You can get 20 ribeyes for just $40 right now. Yeah, look at all that meat they said. even while we're here, all the radio stations here, there's some special deals going on, so you definitely should get here and check it out. But there's not just ribeyes. There's all kinds of deals. Quarter cow deals, surf and turf specials, buy one, get one, half price, bulk deals, all kinds of goodies. 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Look for the big truck and the big tent in the Menards parking lot. It's the huge truckload meat sale going on now. 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

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Sharon told me that she heard a funny excuse from a coworker to leave work early. She said her dog looked sad on her webcam, so she had to go and comfort him. That's classic.

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1: A football legend who spent over 60 years coaching the sport is returning to the Iowa Hawkeyes. Despite announcing his retirement back in January, 87-year-old Tom Moore is continuing his career by joining Kirk Ferentz's coaching staff as a senior consultant and offensive advisor. Kirk Ferentz spoke with a great deal of respect and reverence when he was asked about adding Moore to the coaching staff, saying, "I'm grateful that a four-time Super Bowl champion will share his wisdom and perspectives with us."
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3: Hey, K-Hawk Country, it's Jen from 98.1 KHAK, number one for new country. You got to come see us on this beautiful, breezy day. We're at the Menards parking lot in Iowa City. Look for the huge truck and the huge tent. It's a huge truckload meat sale going on, and Phil here is going to tell you more about what's going on.
4: That's right. 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So hurry down. Come get in line. It's a perfect time to come. It feels beautiful outside. And hurry down before we sell out.
3: That's right, Phil. 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Did you say there's some special deals for our listeners while we're here?
4: 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Buy one, get one special. 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And get your buy one, get one.
3: They're just giving it away. And Phil's so much fun to talk to. 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Come out and see us. We're in the Menards parking lot. Look for the big truck and the big tent for the huge truckload meat sale. 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